It's your love I'm lost in. Your love I'm lost in. Your love I'm lost in. And I'm tired of being so exhausted. Your love I'm lost in. Your love I'm lost in. Your love I'm lost in. Even

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I used to meet you down on Woods Creek Road. You did your hair up like you were famous.

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Would you tremble

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1: Well, the only two things in life that make it worth living is a guitar in tune, good and firm, and feeling wind. I don't need my name in the marquee light. I got my song.

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You know, one has got brown eyes and the other's eyes are blue. 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
1: On a warm summer's evening, on a train bound for nowhere, I met up with a gambler. We were both too tired to sleep, so we took turns of staring out a window at the darkness. The boredom overtook us, and he began to speak. He said, "Son, I made a life out of reading people's faces, knowing what their cards were by the way they held their eyes. And if you don't mind me saying, I can see you out of aces. For a taste of your whiskey, I'll give you some advice.